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1: And the temperature in Wangaratta at the moment has climbed up to 5.5 degrees. So it's gone up 3 degrees in the last hour. And we're looking for a high of 15 today with a sunny afternoon. Tomorrow, Tuesday, from a low of 2 to a high of 15, a partly cloudy day with morning fog. Wednesday, a low of 6 to 16, a partly cloudy day, chance of showers, but they only promise a 75% chance of 1 mil. A Thursday, from a low of 3 to a high of 12, once again, partly cloudy, possible showers, 25% of 1 mil. And Friday, 0 to 12, morning frost, fog and partly cloudy. That's our news and weather for 10 o'clock, and I will bring it to you again at 12. Danny G won't be with us this morning or today, so I'll put a program on for you to enjoy from 12 to 2. Meanwhile, I hope you enjoy the next music that I've got lined up for you now, starting off with a Willie Nelson, Nothing I Can Do About It Now.

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And that was Merle Haggard singing Philadelphia Lawyer. Kenny Rogers, She Belongs to Me. And Willie Nelson, Nothing I Can Do About It Now. And it is now 17 minutes past 10, so time is moving on. We're going to start with a tone. Let me see what we've got. Yep. 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

And with Bing Crosby with Don't Blame Me. Murray Lanza sang Be My Love and Tony Bennett Because of You. That's my little bit of culture for the morning. I really enjoyed it. I hope you did. We're moving now with the Tom T. Hall, Old Dogs and Children and Watermelon Wine.

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1: And that was Johnny Cash, Where the Soul of Man Never Dies. Merle Haggard sang Sing Me Back Home, and Tom T. Hall, Old Dogs and Children and Watermelon Wine. It is now 25 minutes to 11. And moving on with some more music, we're starting off with the Perry Como, Magic Moments.

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That was Joey's song with Bill Haley. Whenever you hear that, it takes you back to the town hall on a Saturday night when rock and roll was all the rage. Before that, we had Have You Looked Into Your Heart, Jerry Vale, and Magic Moments was Perry Como. And moving on to some more music, starting off with Krista Gayle, River Road.

0: because you're mine, I walk the line.
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that was Elvis singing No More, Johnny Cash sang I Walk the Line, and Crystal Gayle, River Road. 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And moving on again, we're starting with Willie Nelson, On the Road Again.

0: G'day all you beautiful people out there in radio land. 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

just like his friend the sea. The wind feels blue to me when the black

And that was Charlie Lansbury singing What Colour Is the Wind? Ronnie Millsap sang Cowboys and Clowns, and Willie Nelson On the Road Again. And time is just after 11, and the temperature in Wangaratta has climbed up to 8.1, and we're looking for a high of 15. So by the time I get out this afternoon, I'm hoping that the sun will be bright and warm and wonderful. And I hope you get a chance to go out and sit in the sun also. Going on with starting off with Midnight at Moscow, Kenny Ball and his Jazzman.

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3: 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And time is now 13 past 11, and I'll be with you to 12 o'clock. And then I'll put a music mix for you from 12 to 2, because Danny G can't be with us. But at 2 o'clock, we'll have Josh in with Josh's Double Dome. At 4, Daniel will be here with Manic Mondays. And at 6 to 9 tonight, we'll have Frank filling in for Julie, who's not well at the moment. So we've got a lot to look forward to this afternoon and lovely music to enjoy. And now we're going to start off with Peter Dennehy and Sarah Storer with Claire.

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That was Vera Lynn. It's A Cinderella Lie. And before that, we had Glen Campbell, Gentle on My Mind, and Peter Dennehy and Sarah Stora sang Clear. And moving on with some more music, it's starting off with The Seekers, I'll Never Find Another You, Adam Harvey, Have I Told You Lately, and Callum Gleeson, He Stopped Loving Her Today.

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You fill my life with laughter, you can make it better. 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

And that was Callum Gleeson. He stopped loving today. Before we had Adam Harvey, Have I Told You Lately? And we started off with The Seekers, I'll Never Find Another You. And time is now 26 minutes to 12, so just half an hour of my program left. And we're going to start off with Felicity, I Remember You.

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And that was Denise Law singing If I Give My Heart to You. The Bachelor sang I Believe, and we opened up with Felicity, I Remember You. It is now 17 to 12. We're moving on for the last 15 minutes. John Williamson, Lucky to Be Alive. Lee Kernaghan and Colin Buchanan, Missing Slim. And Kevin Sheargold, One Small Photograph of You.

Was Heaven She Got with One Small Photograph of You. Now before that we had Miss and Slim with Lee Kernaghan and Colin Buchanan, and John Williams sang Lucky to Be Alive. And time is 12:08. We've got more songs before I leave you at 12:00. Vic Damone, Here in My Heart, Eddie Fisher, Lady of Spain, and music, music, music, Teresa Barratt.

0: beautiful people out there in Radio Land. It's Rosie here from Hurrigan's Quality Meats, 1A Edward Street, Wangaratta. And that's what it's all about, quality, folks. Drop in and see us for our famous sweet chili filly, our bacon, our ham. It's all there. Drop in and see us, all your quality needs. 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If you've got privates, come in and we'll do those for you as well. And don't forget to stay beautiful. And we are proud sponsors of 101.3 FM.
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0: The AFL Ken Hinckley will be the inaugural coach of the Tasmania Devils. The former Port Adelaide mentor has signed a 5-year deal which will commence on the 1st of November. Hinckley says he's excited to be the club's first coach.
1: 100 years' time, when Tasmania have won so many premierships, at some point there'll be a revision moment where we look back and go, well, who was the first coach of the footy club? And my name's going to be there forever. It's something I'm going to be so proud of. And, you know, to be a part of that, it's such an exciting day for me and hopefully for everyone involved with Tasmania and the Tasmanian people.
0: The Devils will play their first season in the AFL in 2028.
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4: And a brief weather report. The temperature in Wangaratta at the moment is just over 11 degrees and we're looking for a high of 15 today, and they promise us a sunny afternoon. Tomorrow, Tuesday, 2 to 15, partly cloudy with morning fog. Wednesday, 6 to 16, partly cloudy with a chance of showers. Thursday, 3 to 12, partly cloudy. And Friday, 0 to 12, morning frost and partly cloudy. And that's the news and weather for 12 o'clock. Danny G can't be with us this morning. He's not well, so I'll put a program on, 70s and 80s, that I hope you'll enjoy. Following this program, we'll have Josh in at 2 to 4 with his double dome. Daniel will be here with Manic Monday from 4 to 6. And Frank will be filling in for Julie tonight from 6 to 9. So there's a great roundup of music for the afternoon, so stay and enjoy. Thank you for being with me this morning. I hope you've enjoyed what I've chosen. And I'll be back again with you next Monday at 9 o'clock, God willing.

0: It's time once again to take a walk back in history as we present On This Day, a tabloid of people, places and events from today and yesteryear, and is produced by Cliff Wolstenholme in the studios of 101.3.
1: On this day, July the 20th, in 1842, the city of Sydney was incorporated. 1881, Sioux Indian leader Sitting Bull, a fugitive since the Battle of Little Bighorn, surrendered to US federal troops. In 1969, US astronaut Neil Armstrong became the first man to set foot on the moon. 1981, Prime Minister Malcolm Fraser gave his "Life Wasn't Meant to Be Easy" speech to a Melbourne audience. In 1986, Greg Norman won his first British Open by 5 strokes. 2018, Jeff Hook, whose fish, hook and Jeff symbol graced the pages of the Herald Sun newspaper with his political and satirical cartoons for over 40 years, died aged 89. In 2019, we celebrated the 50-year anniversary of man first stepping onto the moon and hearing Neil Armstrong speak those immortal words, "A small step for man, a giant leap for mankind." In 2021, Dexter Kruger, Australian supertenarian and author, who at the time of his death was considered the oldest male in Australia at 111 years and 188 days, died. Our birthdays today: 1919, Sir Edmund Hillary, New Zealand explorer, mountaineer, and the first man to climb Mount Everest. 1929, Hazel Hawke, the wife of the ex-Prime Minister. 1938, Diana Rigg, English actress. 1940, Ken Sparks, disc jockey and TV writer. 1947, Carlos Santana, Mexican guitarist. 1953, Rocky Mattioli, Australian boxer. 1953, Marsha Hines, Australian singer. And also born on this day was Diana Ross, a US singer. And our hits of the day: 1940, Fools Rush In Where Angels' Feet Are Tread with Glenn Miller. 1956, Why Do Fools Fall in Love, Frankie Lyman and the Teenagers. 1961, Temptation, Everly Brothers. 1963, Surf City, Jan and Dean. 1968, Grazing in the Grass, Hugh Masekela. 1968 also, Jumpin' Jack Flash with the Rolling Stones. And 1987, It's a Sin with the Pet Shop Boys. And our thought for today: somehow a bachelor never gets over the idea that he is a thing of beauty and a boy forever, said Helen Rowland, American writer and humorist. And this has been Elaine Craven with On This Day for 101.3 FM.

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0: Wangaratta. The Premix King is now in town, Parfig Road, right next to Spotlight, your party specialist. We've got enough to sink a footy team and still have leftovers for the afters. Open late, deals so good they should be illegal. This is where your weekend actually begins. So don't be the mate who rocks up empty-handed. Be the hero who fills the esky. Come find out why we say, the party starts here. And remember, if you're not shopping at the Premix King, you're getting ripped off.
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It's Rosie here from Hurrigan's Quality Meats, 1A Edward Street, Wangaratta. And that's what it's all about, quality, folks. 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
1: Rightio, guys, welcome to another edition of Josh's Double Dome for Monday, the 20th of the 7th, 2026. Next week at 2 o'clock, you may hear things go off in the studio. It's a nationwide thing happening at 2 o'clock next week, so just thought I'd give you a heads up. But now, though, without further ado, let's get back into the weather report. And it is 15:01. Norby's for Monday, mostly sunny, chance of fog in the late morning, mainly in the east with light winds. 5% chance of rain to 1 minute of rain, UV index is moderate, fine danger rain hasn't changed. 13.8 currently outside in Wangaratta. Tomorrow we have 15 again with low of 1, mostly cloudy, with 20% chance of 1 minute of rain. 70% chance of 1 minute rain on Wednesday, late showers 6 and lower 5. So that's your weather forecast for this hour here on 113 Oak FM. We have David Horsville 7 to 11 p.m. on Friday nights. We find him great. I hope you can tune into his show. He's got a great bunch of hits for you. And I hope you can tune in to Daniel, our mate Daniel, from 4 o'clock for Manic Monday for a great show with Mr. Danielson. He'll take you through 2 hours of great music coming up after me. But now let's start the show. You know what to do. Ring up on 0357-221-569. 0357-221-569 to get your request in for today's show. You got till 3:40 as usual on a Monday. So please sit back and enjoy the show. Welcome to Double Dome. And well, I hope you like the songs you heard in the last few hours. And David, Jenny G will be back in the hot seat next week. But for now, here we go with some more music. And welcome to Double Dome. Let's start the show in 3, 2, 1.

0: That was Money and Hey You by Pink Floyd, one of the British and Britain's bands. So, if you like that band, we've got plenty more bands and artists coming. You know what to do. You got to 3:40, so if you want to get a request in, ring up on 0357-221-569. That's 0357-221-569. Get your request in now if you want to request. And remember, you get one song by an artist, you get another two. Two songs by the same artist is the theme today, Double Dome. And don't forget we got Manic Monday with Daniel 4 till 6. And then, I'll repeat this again before I leave today, we have Frank filling in for Julie again this week. So, hope you can tune into Frank's show, his filling show from 6 till 9. I hope he has a good time and I hope you listen to his show. So now let's get back into some more music, shall we? We have some more great music, but first is our first three station sponsors, brought to you by 101.3 Oak Fan Piljoy's great music. I hope everyone's having a great day and I hope everyone's enjoying themselves this afternoon here on 101.3 Oak FM. Let's get back to the music, but first, here's our station sponsors.
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0: Radio guys, we are back. I've got a band for you now. I'm not going to tell you who it is. But this band is one of my favourites. That's all I'm going to say. I've got so many bands that I like. These two songs come from one of their albums. You'll find out when we play these two songs what they are. Two songs from this iconic band. They're not 90s. That's all I'm going to say. Let's get back into the music at 20 past 2 in the afternoon. Don't forget to listen to Daniel from Manic Monday. He's got a great show. I'll announce it again in the next 40 minutes, so here we go, two songs. Let's get back into the second Double Dome for today.

Well, you know, guys, that was, I could tell you why featuring Jimmy B. Smith, the guy who sang the song from the Eagles, and Long One, the both two songs are the opening two tracks on their sixth studio album in 1979 called The Long One. Then they had their issues and left for a bit, but they came back with Hell Freezes Over, and then again in 2007 with their album. Not many people were a fan in as much as their early years, but that's okay. But here comes another band. I'm not going to say anything for the next band. I want you all to have your radios up loud and proud, because we've got some bangers for you. Got a couple more songs coming up for you from a band. They're around the time of the Eagles, but which band could it be? You'll find out. I want you to please have your radios up loud, and we will play these two songs. So I hope you like these two songs, courtesy of 113 Oak Firm, People Joseph Grant Music. This band is fantastic. I'll announce who they are and everything after we play these two tracks from this band. The time now is 2:30 in the afternoon. Welcome to Josh's Double Dome. If you want a request, now's the chance to do so, because everyone's back at school pretty much now. So let's play these two songs and we'll be back very soon on 113 Oak FM.

Radio Guys, Those Dreams, and Everywhere by the band Fleetwood Mac. One of them comes up Tango in the Night, and the one you just heard would be their successful record of the 70s. It's called Rumours. Yep, this last one was a Stevie Nicks composition, and the first song of the two you heard was a Christy McPhee composition. What a shame she's not with us anymore, but she would have been remembered as one of the true icons of the band. Up there with Stevie Nicks as another prime example of great female music. So, after 3 o'clock, we have our album of the week. We're going to do it on Wednesday, but we're going to spice it up and do it in Drew Double Dome today. Double Dome Australian. It's going to be the Idol Collection by Who. You'll find out just before 3, so let's get back into a double play from this next artist. This next artist did a fantastic job. Can't say who it is, but you haven't heard these songs for a little while, so before I dust them off the turntables and play you some bangers today. So let's get back into the music. Hope everyone's having a great afternoon, doing whatever it is you're doing on this fantastic day you're having. So let's play you a couple of songs back to back from this next band, next artist. These two songs are coming up for you. So are you ready, ladies and gentlemen? Because we got some great music coming up for you. Let's get back into it. This next artist, you need to have your radios up loud for these two iconic songs and stuff, so let's get back into music. And I'm going to hit play on the next artist and let you guys guess who it is. It's not Australian, so keep guessing and let's play the music in 3, 2, 1.

That was American Pie and Vincent from the American Pie album of 1971 by Don McLean. I can now confirm we've got the rest of the show, apart from the end song in the end, will all be Australian. Hang on a second. Give me one moment. Here it is. This is the song I'm looking for. Right. We got this next song. I'll announce who these next artists are going to be. Because from now, I can now announce them because they're not normally what I do on Double Dome. We're going to play you Idol Collection. Who could that be? You'll find out after 3 o'clock who that person's going to.

be, but we're going to finish the hour off with a bit of Akadaka. What song of theirs do I have lined up to play to take us out for hour one of Josh's Double Dome? Well, it's the last studio album that Bon Scott got to be a part of before he passed away in the 80s, which was really sad. This one is iconic, and everyone knows it if you know the lyrics to it. We're going to have it on the air now. And my name is Josh Sadik. Thank you for listening to hour one of Josh's Double Dome. If you've got nothing, if you have to leave us now, thank you for listening. If you're not finished quite yet, keep listening. We've got Matic Manu, Daniel, and Frankin filling in for Julie from 6 to 9. That's what's coming up after me today on Oak FM. Let's play you this last track before the 3 o'clock news bulletin, which is going to be another update on what's going on in the news bulletin. So I'm going to take you out. Here is Highway to Hell, the last song I've got for hour one of my show. So stand back, sit back, enjoy, get a glass of water and enjoy this next song. Have a sing-along. This is Highway to Hell by AC/DC. Take care, and I'll see you after 3 o'clock for another hour of Josh's Double Dome.

70% chance to 1 minute. That's your weather forecast for today on 101.3 OXM. You'll get another weather update around in the next during Manic Monday with Daniel. We have a request coming up now for Matthew and Ryan. They wanted Original Sin and Excess, Suicide Blonde, and then we get into our album of today, of the week. We have Muscle Hamburg with Every Little Thing She Does Is Magic, Hipsby Square, Benny and the Jets, Hear This On, As The Days Go By, Beautiful Things, High Love, Play To Win, Shake Your Tail Feather, again, Every Little Thing She Does Is Magic, Weeper Slice, and Listen To The Music. So enjoy these songs, and then we'll get on with Paul and Mark's request. So don't go anywhere. Here we go on 101.3 OKFM.

0: Oi, Wenderetta. The Premix King is now in town, Parthag Road, right next to Spotlight. From stubbies to spirits, we've got your weekend sorted and you won't need to flog a kidney to pay for it. We're stacked to the roof, open late, and making it way too easy to throw a proper sesh. So, light up the eskies, because the only thing missing is you. Come find out why we say, the party starts here. And remember, if you're not shopping at the Premix King, you're getting ripped off.
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that was the end of our two afternoon show. On Wednesday, we did the Mug Hamburg singles, and we did his Idol collection today. So let's get back into our final request for the day with Paul and Mark. So Paul and Danny G, they wanted to hear these songs. Al Nelson, Do You Sense It'll Be Easy to Do So. We have Chain Reaction and See the Banners Fall from John Farnham, the magnificent man himself. Then we've got What Here Right Now and Sunset Birds of Prey by Fatboy Slim, Norman Cook. So enjoy these four songs, Paul and Danny G, and this will be the last request. So no requests now, the phone lines are now closed, but enjoy these next songs, and after these songs I'll say goodbye on 101.3 OAK FM.

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1: Radio guys, that's it for me. Oh, I have to go now, but I'm going to leave you with Manic Monday with Daniel. He's got a great line of songs. He's a very good presenter. So don't forget to tune in to him. Then it's Frank filling in for Julie from 6 to 9, and then BJ nunning him to noon, and I'll be on 12 to 2 to 12 to 1.30 with Will for Will's Hour of Power. So that's about does it for me. Thank you for listening. Danny G will be back on next week. And it's time, Sarah, to get in work, work it out, and get your toilet paper. Until tomorrow, 12, have a great week of your day. Stand by for the magnificent Manic Monday with Dana coming up right after this song. Bye for now on 101 Oak FM. Peace.

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Good afternoon, everyone, and welcome to another Manic Monday. I'm your host, Daniel, taking you all the way to 6 p.m. this evening. Today, we've got some great music coming your way. We've got some Ted Murray Gang, Olivia Newton-John, Skyhawks, The Models, Choir Boys, Baraka, Denise Williams and John Mathis, The Ritchie Family, and many, many more. Plus a bit of talking and a weather report at 5 o'clock. The time now is 3 minutes past four, and our first songs for today are Olivia Newton-John, Ted Murray Gang, Let Me Be There with Olivia Newton-John, Jamaica Rum by Ted Murray Gang, and Magazine Madonna by Sherbet, right here on 101.3. The temperature outside is 14 degrees. Good afternoon.

Yeah, Sherbet right there with Magazine Madonna. Before then, it was Jamaica Brum with Ted Morrow Gang and Let Me Be There by Olivia Newton-John. This weekend, I know that there's a lot of car racing happening at Winton, and I know that there's going to be plenty of cars around, so please be careful out on our roads, as the police will be out in force. And a bit of trivia for you. The song was all about, Magazine Madonna was all about, if I could find the right. It came off the Sherbet's sixth studio album, Photoplay. And the song behind it was all about, just let me get a bit of reading up. Yes, Magazine Madonna. And it was all about a beauty fashion standards of unattainable beauty standards of fashion models and served the adolescent fantasy about glossy cover queen. So it was a modelling magazine. And it was a magazine all about, so like your Vogues and all that sorts of stuff. It was all about that. Nothing graphic, but it had a good meaning behind it. And it was an interview magazine and songs about fashion. Coming up right now, right here on 101.3 Oak FM, it is 4:15. And I better keep going with the music before Frank gets here in the studios. We've got the Skyhawks, Split Ends, and the Models coming right up on 101.3 Oak FM.

Yes, the model's right there with Out of Mind, Out of Sight. Before that one, we had One Step Ahead by Split Enz and Skyhawks with Ego Is Not a Dirty Word. And it is still nice and sunny outside. The temperature has really still sitting comfortably at 14 degrees. But to let you all know, tomorrow morning between 9 and 12, BJ will be in the hot seat for your request. And also between 12 and 2, we have got Josh and Will for their Will's Hour of Power and requests. And the phone numbers for those two programs tomorrow morning you will need 57221569. 57221569. They will play your requests. And also, Josh's Double Dome on a Monday just before me is a request program as well. We've got other request programs during the week. And Tuesday is the big one, followed by Wednesday, and one on Monday morning. Monday afternoon as well, before me. Coming up at 6 o'clock tonight, we have got Frankie in the hot seat replacing Julie until Julie recovers from being unwell, and we wish her a very speedy recovery. Frank's in the hot seat between 6 and 9 tonight, and yes, he's the Golden Tonsils of 101.3 Oak FM, and he also does a Saturday morning program. And also, he does a 6 p.m. to 6 a.m. Saturday night till Sunday morning, 6 a.m. He does the Golden Oldies 60s. So I don't know how he does it all, but I think he's like the Energizer Bunny around here at 101.3 Oak FM, because he does some great, magnificent programs. And he enjoys bringing the music to you all right here on 101.3 Oak FM. Coming up right now on 101.3 Oak FM, we have got the Divinals, followed by the Choir Boys, followed by Ice House right here on 101.3 Oak FM. It is 27 minutes past 4. 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

Yes, that was Ice House with Touch the Fire. Before then, we actually had... I'm trying to find my list. Yes, here we are. Touch the Fire. And then we had the Choir Boys with Run to Paradise. And the Divinals with Pleasure and Pain. The time now is 21 minutes to 5. And we've got some Dragon, followed by NXS, followed by Goanna, right here on 101.3 OKFM. It is Manic Monday with Daniel up until 6 p.m. this evening.

Goanna right there with Solid Rock. Before then, we had NXS with New Sensation and Dragon with Rain. And talking about rain, I'll be doing a weather report in about probably 9-10 minutes. As, yes, I'm not too sure what the weather's going to be doing over the next few days, but I'll let you know at 5 o'clock right here on 101.3 Oak FM.

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0: Hi, Wayne DeRuyter. The Premix King is now in town, Parthag Road, right next to Spotlight. 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We've got deals so good, even your tightest mate will put his hand in his pocket. Can, stubbies, spirits, party essentials, whatever fuels your weekend. We've got it cheaper, louder, and later than any of the other mobs. Come find out why we say, the party starts here. And remember, if you're not shopping at the Premix King, you're getting ripped off.
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4: Yes, we just heard from the Ritchie family, the best disco in town. Hey, hey. Before then, we had Too Much, Too Little, Too Late by Denise Williams and John Mathis, who made the famous Family Ties theme. Yes, Baccaro with Yes, Sir, I Can Boogie. So some great old classics right there. And talking about classics, if you want to listen to some great music on a Friday night from 7 to 11pm, we've got David Horsfall with his Vinyl Graveyard. But also Saturday night between 6pm and Sunday morning 6am, we've got Frank with the Golden Oldies. 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The time now is 4 minutes past five, and I'm going to do a weather report.
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4: Yes, it's that time to do a weather report before I hand it over at 6 o'clock to Frank. And for tomorrow, with a low of one overnight, we're going to have a top of 15 degrees. For Wednesday, late shower, 70% chance of less than 1 mil. A low of 5 with a top of 16 degrees. For Thursday, a 40% chance of rain. A low of 4 with a top of 12. For Friday, fog then sunny. A low of 2 with a top of 12. For Saturday, showers increasing. 90% chance of 1 to 5 mil. A low of 4 with a top of 13 degrees. And for Sunday, 70% chance of less than 1 mil. A low of 4 with a top of 14 degrees. 101.3. Right now in Wangaratta, it is 12 degrees right here. Coming up right now on 101.3 OKFM, I have got the Eagles, Racy and Eruption right here on a Manic Monday.

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with 18 minutes past five. That was Eruption with Can't Stand the Rain. But I do love the rain because I love hearing it on a tin roof, but also it makes the ground nice and soft and the farmer's happy to get those crops nice and green and growing very well. Before then, we had Some Girls by Racy, followed by Hotel California by the Eagles. Coming up right now, I have got Smokey with Stumbling In, Pop Music by M, and Rhiannon by Fleetwood Mac right here on 101.3 OKFM.

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which was, can't remember off the top of my name. It was Chris from Smokey and Susie Cotro, and that is one of their best hits in the UK in 1978 and very popular in the US in 79 and popular all over the world in the 80s. So a great classic coming out of the 70s into the 80s. 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He's on air between 6 and 9 tonight, and I've heard that he's got a great program coming your way right here on 101.3 Oak FM. Coming up right now, I have got The Buggles, followed by Glen Campbell and Eruption, right here on 101.3 Oak FM.

Yes, eruption there with one-way ticket to the moon. But coming up at 6 o'clock, you've got one-way ticket to Frank Mackay between 6 and 9 to take you all the way till the overnight mix before BJ comes on tomorrow morning at 9 o'clock. The song you heard before then was Glen Campbell's Rhinestone Cowboy, and I remember playing that on the vinyl record at Mum and Dad's house, and it was always one of my favourites. And the first song before that, and it was the first ever MTV music video clip, it was The Buggles with Video Killed the Radio Star. And that brings back a lot of memories. But coming up right now, I have got three more songs before I play my last two for the day. We have got some Hot Chocolate, Madonna, and Carole King right here on 101.3 OKFM. It is 17 to 6 and it is Manic Monday.

Yes, we just had Carole King there with I Feel the Earth Move. Before then, we had Madonna with Who's That Girl? And You Sexy Thing by Hot Chocolate. Well, it's my time to say goodbye. Thank you very much for listening to me. I'll be back next week from 4 o'clock, coming up at 6 o'clock. We've got Frank Mackay filling in for Julie. But tomorrow morning between 9 and 12, we have got BJ. And Josh and Will between 12 and 2, and they are your request programs. For the phone number that you need for that is 57221569, 57221569. I'm out of here. Frank's taken over. Have a great night, and bye for now.

0: Rolling great memories from the 60s, 70s, 80s and 90s, 101.3 OKFM, Culture Club, Boy George and Karma Chameleon. Thanks to Daniel Moore for his Manic Monday. Now it's my turn. Coming up in this hour, Creedence Clearwater Revival, Richard Marx, Ice House Player and The Beatles. Today is Monday, July 21. 2026, the 201st day of the year. There are 163 days left and 157 days or sleeps till Christmas.
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2: 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We're stacked to the roof, open late, and making it way too easy to throw a proper sesh. So, light up the Eskies, because the only thing missing is you. Come find out why we say, the party starts here. And remember, if you're not shopping at the Premix King, you're getting ripped off.
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0: 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At 6:03, 15 degrees, the expected high tomorrow after an overnight low of 1. Fog and fine, basically. Currently 10 degrees at 101.3 OKFM.

0: Monday night in northeastern Victoria and southern New South Wales, 101.3 OKFM with Richard Marks right here waiting for you. Ice House, Electric Blue, Player, Baby Come Back, and the Beatles, I know I said the Beach Boys, the Beatles with the George Harrison song, Something. Coming up, Boz Skaggs, John Waite, Dragon. It's 20 past six with Frank Mackay with you till 9 o'clock tonight, filling in for the lovely Julie. Today, the 21st, marks a holiday in Belgium. Yes, Belgium's National Day, a major public holiday commemorating the establishment of the Belgian monarchy and independence in 1831. Festivities are centred in Brussels, of course. A live parade, concerts, street food, you name it, it's happening. It's National Junk Food Day, a popular day right across the United States today for lovers to indulge in their favourite high-calorie products. And here in Australia, it's a minor unofficial food holiday. It's National Lamington Day. Would you believe that? Yeah, National Lamington Day, celebrating nothing, just a great little piece of cake. And you can grab one at Woolies. They've got Lamington cakes filled with mock cream. And it's incredible. They're about $8. Absolute magic.
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0: Playing the classics on a Monday night. 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OCAF fan with John Waite, Missing You, Creedence Clearwater Revival in there too, and Boz Skaggs and the Lido Shuffle. Unbelievable things that happen here at OCAF fam. It's 27 to 7 with Frank McKay filling in for the lovely Julie. We have horoscopes coming up very shortly, and it seems that Jupiter is harmonising with Uranus. And I would love to get that recorded. I think that would make a fantastic classic double play here. Oh, don't give a damn. Look, this weekend in the SSNA Ovinson Murray Football League, round 14 sees Corowa take on Wodonga Raiders at the John Ford Oval, Corowa. Now, join Ian Gambold and the expert commentary team for the pre-game show at 1 p.m. and the game at 2. Corowa Rutherglen versus Wodonga Raiders at the John Ford Oval, Corowa, live streamed on the OakFM website and also on the iHeartRadio app for your phone, and broadcast live here at 101.3 OakFM. 1 o'clock this coming Saturday.
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0: 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Areas of frost, patchy fog in the morning and light winds, basically fog and fine. 15 degrees, the expected high after an overnight low of 1. Currently it's 8 degrees at 101.3. 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

0: Playing the memories you asked for, the ones you want to hear from the 60s, 70s, 80s and 90s. 101.3 OKFM with Dragon and Still in Love. Also David Bowie, classic double play, Gin Ginny, and the one they recorded in the Silverton pub up near Broken Hill, China Girl. Had to be there once, remember it. Yeah, they let the animals in. What is it? It's 14 to 7 with Frank Mackay filling in for Julie tonight. And Aries, Taurus, Gemini and Cancer are your horoscopes for this hour. First up, Aries. Jupiter is harmonising with Uranus. It gives you a brilliant burst of independence tomorrow. You might feel the urge to break out of your routine. These are for tomorrow, by the way, so when you wake up in the morning, you will be reliably informed. Taurus, the moon in Scorpio highlights your relationship, making tomorrow a great day to connect deeply with a partner or close friend. Gemini, Mercury is still retrograde, so triple check your emails and travel plans. 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And Cancer, with your season in full swing, you might be tempted to hide away, but the stars are encouraging you to speak your truth. Well, there we go. That's horoscopes for Aries, Taurus, Gemini and Cancer, Leo, Virgo, Libra and Scorpio are coming up in our next hour.
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0: across northeastern Victoria and southern New South Wales, 101.3 Oak FM, your community station with the Four Seasons, December 1963. Oh, what a night. 1927, and that's when I think of you, at Starship and Sarah. 7:04 with Frank Mackay filling in for Julie, and she'll be back soon. Australian Crawl coming up in this hour, along with Huey Lewis, the news, Jerry Rafferty, and Chicago.
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0: 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Yeah, Brass Monkey is 1 degree, the overnight low. 15 for the high tomorrow. Patchy fog and light winds. Basically fine. Currently it's 8 degrees at 101.3 OKFM.

0: 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Australian Crawl and Reckless, Huey Lewis and the News in there too, Jerry Rafferty and Chicago Baby, what a big surprise. Cat Stevens coming up, All Ins and Fleetwood Mac too. Look, on Tuesday night at 6, it's Pat Gurry and the Solid Gold Disc Dungeon here on OKFM. 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Lots of great gossip, plenty of laughs too. Just the thing for a Tuesday night. Pat Gurry, 6 till 10, Tuesday nights here at 101.3 OKFM.
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0: 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Orleans, dance with me at Cat Stevens and Moonshadow. It's 27 to 8, Frank Bakai with you till 9 o'clock tonight. And a classic double play coming up very, very shortly, as well as our horoscopes, Leo, Virgo, Libra and Scorpio coming up. Look, this weekend is in the SSNA Ovens and Murray Football League Round 14, Corowa Rutherglen take on Wodonga Raiders at the John Ford Oval, Corowa. 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Corowa Rutherglen versus Wodonga Raiders at the John Ford Oval, Corowa, live streamed on the OKFM website, also on the iHeartRadio app for your phone, and broadcast live here at 101.3 OKFM this coming Saturday.
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0: 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Going to be areas of frost, patchy fog in the morning, light winds too. Hoping you are the same. 15 degrees the expected high after an overnight low of 1. Currently 7 degrees at 101.3. 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

0: 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Frank Mackay here. Moving Pictures, What About Me? And a classic double play from ABBA, Fernando, and Take a Chance on Me. It's 13 to 8. And as we dive into the horoscopes with much trepidation. Okay, we've got Leo, Virgo, Libra and Scorpio. First up, Leo, Jupiter in your sign forms a powerful connection with Uranus, empowering you to stand up to bullies and embrace your true individuality. Yeah. Virgo, tomorrow, for the first quarter of the moon, highlights your sector of communications. It's a great day to solve complex tasks and demand attention to detail. Libra, you may feel some internal tension this week. Goals and deep underlying emotions may be affected. And Scorpio, the moon is in your sign. Your intuition is heightened. And that's all I'm going to say about that. But we do have Sagittarius, Capricorn, Aquarius and Pisces coming up in our next hour. 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

0: 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Here till 9 o'clock, go west, and the kings of wishful thinking. Coming up in this hour, it's 8:04, and coming up, the Models, Paul Young, Steeler's Wheel, and the Bee Gees too.
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0: 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A high tomorrow of 15 degrees after an overnight low of 1. Frosty, patchy fog too. Currently 5 degrees at 101.3 Oak FM.

0: 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It's 20 past 8. That with the Models and Out of Sight, Out of Mind, Paul Young, Every Time You Go Away, Steeler's Wheel and the Bee Gees, and How Deep Is Your Love. And right now we're going to get stuck into the last segment of Horoscope, Sagittarius, Capricorn, Aquarius and Pisces. Now, Sagittarius, a highly dramatic day tomorrow. Discussions with close friends or a partner will be profound and meaningful. Capricorn, you are highly visible tomorrow, which is perfect because you're ready to achieve concrete results at work. Aquarius, tomorrow urges you to find practical ways to align your personal ambitions with the needs of the community. And Pisces, the Scorpio moon connects harmoniously with your sign tomorrow, bringing deep emotional understanding and intuition. We will have more horoscopes for you this coming Saturday morning.
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0: 101.3 OKFM, rolling your favourites here in on a Monday night. Gee, I can't believe that. That was great. Cold Chisel with Jimmy Barnes and Flame Tree, Stevie Winwood too, and Valerie. It's right on 8:30 with Frank McKay. We've got a classic double play from The Doors coming up. But just in from South Korea, a South Korean bank manager stole an unspecified but large amount of money from his bank's vault by replacing the stolen cash with play money printed with cartoon animals. As manager, the man ensured that he was the only one depositing the bills in the vault, pocketing the real money for himself and replacing it with cartoon copies. A bank employee eventually reported this odd behavior to the bank, and the matter was handled internally. That's how they roll in South Korea. Unbelievable. The man returned all the money. He was fired from the bank, and the theft was never reported to the authorities. Amazing.
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0: 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Mostly sunny areas of frost first and patchy fog and light winds in the morning. 15 degrees the expected high after an overnight low of 1. And currently it's 5 degrees at 101.3 OKFM with a classic double play.

0: 101.3 OKFM, your community station, playing the classics right throughout the night. I'm Frank Bakai, inviting you to stay on for more great adult contemporary music right throughout the night. BJ is here at 9 o'clock in the morning. She takes requests. Yeah. And I'll catch up with you at 9 o'clock Saturday morning. See ya.
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2: Oi, Wangaratta! The Premix King is now in town, Parfig Road, right next to Spotlight, your party specialist. We've got enough to sink a footy team and still have leftovers for the afters. Open late, deals so good they should be illegal. This is where your weekend actually begins. So don't be the mate who rocks up empty-handed. Be the hero who fills the esky. Come find out why we say, the party starts here. And remember, if you're not shopping at the Premix King, you're getting ripped off.
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0: good up, please take a good excuse, please stay just one more now. 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Please, one more.
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With a high chance of showers tomorrow. And Thursday, 4 to 12 degrees, partly cloudy with a medium chance of showers. And Friday, 2 to 12, cloudy with a very slight chance of a shower. And in the weekend, we have medium chance of showers, so maybe a little bit of weekend rain, 13 and 14 degrees maximums. That's the news and weather for this hour. We'll have another update at 10 o'clock. It's now 9:05, and you're tuned to 101.3 Oak FM. It's the people's choice in music, and it is your local community radio station right here in Wangaratta. And this is BJ taking you through till 12 o'clock with a great mix of music, hopefully to make you in a great mood for the rest of the day and get you going to do those jobs you need to do. It's great to have you listening wherever you are. And if you're still tucked up in bed, that's okay. It's very, very chilly. So it'll warm up soon, but enjoy listening to 101.3 wherever you are. And enjoy this music coming your way right now. Don't forget, we have the Mama D's giveaway around 10:15, and you can win a $25 voucher at Mama D's on Murphy.

0: Slim Whitman there with Beautiful Dreamer. And before that, we had Colleen Hewitt with Dreaming My Dreams with You. And first up, Wind Beneath My Wings, Ollie Austin, especially for all of you on 101.3 OKFM. It's now almost 17 past nine.
1: It's time once again to take a walk back in history as we present On This Day, a tabloid of people, places and events from today and yesteryear, and is produced by Cliff Wolstenholme in the studios of 101.3.
2: On this day, July the 21st, in 1855, New South Wales, Victoria, Tasmania and South Australia were granted self-government by Queen Victoria. Queensland followed in 1863, Western Australia in 1890. In 1988, Sydney's controversial City Monorail began operating. 1991, Australian golfer Ian Baker Finch won the British Open. Also in 1991, the Greek tanker Turkey broke open off the West Australian coast, spilling 20,000 tonnes of crude oil into the sea. 1993, kangaroo meat went on sale in Sydney supermarkets. And in 2023, American singer, a winner of over 20 Grammy Awards along with many other accolades, Tony Bennett, died aged 96. Our birthdays today: 1899, Ernest Hemingway, US author. 1922, Kay Starr, US singer. 1922, also Molly Sugden, British actress in Are You Being Served? 1930, Isaac Stern, Russian violinist. 1945, Jeff Dimock, Australian cricketer. 1948, Cat Stevens, Yusef Islam, US singer. 1952, Robin Williams, US comic actor, was born. 1960, Monty Dwyer, Australian TV performer. And 1960, Paul Batty Fortin, Australian rugby and TV panellist. And our hits of the day: 1958, Yakety Yak with the Coasters, US. 1958 also, Hard-Headed Woman with Elvis Presley. 1966, Getaway with Georgie Fame. 1973, Bad, Bad Leroy Brown with Jim Croce. And also Welcome Home with Peters and Lee, UK. And our trivia today: magnesium was used in early flash photography because it burns with a brilliant light. And this has been Elaine Craven with On This Day for 101.3 FM.

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That's Mick Flavin with Waltz of the Angels. And before that, we had Waltz Across Texas, Anthony Tenace. And to take us to the community service announcements, we're going to have Dancing Queen with ABBA. After that, I'll be doing a bracket of Wandering Down Memory Lane, some great old songs for you to think about where you were when you first heard these songs. But right now, Dancing Queen, ABBA.

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1: The Wangaratta Seniors Dance is held on the fourth Friday of every month from 2 to 4pm. And of course the fourth Friday is this Friday, the 24th of July. Entry beside St Patrick's Church, Ford Street, and the dance is held in the supper room. Admission is $5 for members, $7 for non-members, and that includes afternoon tea. There'll be great music to dance to. And for more information, you can contact Margaret Colvin on 0407

0: 357226. That's this Friday, the 24th of July, 2 to 4pm. And don't forget their Tuesday night dance in the Da Vinci Club, Piles Lane, Wangaratta, 7 to 10pm. And on Saturday night at the Edoi Upper Hall, there'll be a show, Songs for Halls. The doors open at 6:30pm for a 7pm show. It's a show with a country supper included and great music for you to enjoy. That's Songs for Halls at the Edoi Upper Hall, Saturday the 25th of July. Cooking for All. 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And there's also a cooking class going on down at the Open Door Neighbourhood House, and you could give them a call. That's coming up soon, but you'll hear more about that in the community service announcements. And don't forget the free meals, 6 to 7pm, Monday, Tuesday, Wednesday and Thursday at Apex Park. 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
4: 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Discover a world of taste at O'Brien's today, where real barbecue begins. Phone 0357 229896.

mission in a submarine. We go to drive-in movies in a limousine. He's got a Port Liberty and a 12-foot yacht. Ah, but that's not all he's got. He's got...

0: one day, Doogie started feeling sick, and he decided that he better make his will out quick. He said,
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0: A wearing

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One.

Taking you back down memory lane with a bracket of four. The Swiss Maid, Del Shannon, and Tommy Steele, What a Mouth. Dodie Stevens, Pink Shoelaces, and Bachelor Boy, Cliff Richard. We'll go, calm down again now, and we'll hear from Robert Mazzell. Don't wake me up till we touch down in Shannon.

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A bracket of Irish there for you. 40 Shades of Green, Daniel O'Donnell. Lovely Lock Con was Isla Grant. And first up was Robert Mizell. Don't Wake Me Up Till We Touch Down in Shannon. And it is now 7 to 10. And to take us to the 10 o'clock news, we're going to hear from John Glenn. Keep on the Sunny Side. And the Bee Gees, Don't Forget to Remember. So enjoy.